take it off me while I try and work you out, you're a mystery. You're where I wanna be. 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Yeah, I wanna leave a legacy. Give my kids the life my parents gave to me. They slave for me.

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Maybe.

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1: One of these days I'm gonna get things right. I'm gonna start doing my business in the daylight.

said I dance now and every chance in honky tonks. For my drinks and tips, but most of the time I spent behind these county bars. You see sunlight

0: 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Vi setter stemningen.
1: What good is melody? What good is music?

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1: Hey John.
2: Yes sir.
1: Come on, let's have a drink.
2: You say.
1: It's 2:45. There's no one in the place except you and me. 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

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Moldes egen jazzkanal. I just wanna live inside sometimes. 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Are you a man before your father dies? But what's a man these days? I hear you cry. And are we raising up our children right? Is my career gonna reignite?

those kids know that I was somebody. And I've kept all my texts from Amy. My mother was one of those bodies, another stranger off the ferry.

0: setter stemningen.
1: Don't walk away, you said. You stopped me at the door. And suddenly I was back in your arms once more.